0: 868 and 12.
1: 800 block, East Main.
0: 1922 East Main, up at Target, asset protection requesting assistance with a known shoplifter. Still on the property, hasn't left the store yet, but currently concealing. Be looking for a black male, 5'7", long dreadlocks and a beard, wearing a black hoodie.
1: Better.

Oh, bien, bien, Maurice Hutchins to $17.98.

0: 6'8" black hoodie coming out. And he's got nothing on him. I'm just waiting for readback request.
1: Roger, champions.
0: Yeah, I thought he just passed at the entrance there. I'm just waiting for class.
2: Got Maurice Hutchins, 217.78, Biggie card only out of Windsor. Negative.
1: Thank you, Rich.
0: Love it.

0: Hey, are you in Panero's hog over there?
1: Negative, I just went past it.
0: I suppose you saw that guy get into a vehicle.
1: Roger, are you looking at him across us?
0: Negative, you can just get a 259 and send it to 9211.

0: policy. Is that part of you have any vehicles registered, Joe?
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0: Two-nine with a three. No, I'll take care of that. 2-12.
1: Roger. 2-2-1 for the party is going to be in my cab.
0: Roger.

你很受伤的时候，欢迎来到这里。

0: 12. I'm showing that expired as of March 22 of the 9th, Toyota RAV4 colored gold. Truth confirmed to Paul out of Unionville, Illinois.
1: Right.

0: No, 377 and 633, 212.
1: 261. Water Street.
0: Well, Dean, it's 21 Prospect Street, apartment 5 on the second floor. Maybe you can contact with Lance, requesting a well-being check on his friend Brandon O'Brien, coming down from a 21A binge, and his 744 issues. Caller's at the location, but afraid to go inside the apartment as they had a verbal altercation this morning.
2: Thanks.
1: All right.

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1: Roger, had one in the notes section for him, but the caller wasn't certain.
0: Can you try it for me?

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1: Right.

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1: Roger. LCD 68.
2: Roger.
0: Green Hotel, Route 8. Bravo Victor 3399.

0: out on the 2019 Ford F-150 color blue, directly from Dick Heaven out of Evergreen Road. The FDR always had also registered, but no hits.
1: Seven seven two 9 1.

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Hello, Grosso Industrial. I'm a hotel 31070.

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0: out of the 2014 Hyundai Sonata color silver, insurance unconfirmed to Zeke out of Wrightwood Ave. I think it is.
1: Okay.

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0: Okay.

0: showing valid on a 2016 Range Rover color white, insurance confirmed to Eric at a store's.
1: It'll Bravo Tango 74469.
0: Roger, I copy 5, stand by. Valid on the 2021 Grand Cherokee color black. Insurance confirmed to Robert out of West Street in Litchfield with no hints.
1: Roger. Say that you're now listening.
0: 6-3.
1: Done. Written warning. Back on post.

Victory 246. East Main at Brookside, Bravo X-ray 3503. I have a redirect.

0: 33 now, city. 246, Oak Ave, East Albert.
1: Okay.
0: One 77, uniform, Mike, pick up.

0: 63. I'm showing that canceled as of 2020 on a 2006 Porsche, color green. Insurance confirmed to business out of Birchburg.
1: Roger.

0: Sí, pero sí.
1: ¿Sí?
0: Can you just confirm insurance on this vehicle for me? I'm not getting any response.
1: Or the center is showing confirmed to State Farm.
0: Right.

但也是这个事情。Okay, King Bravo Whiskey 557-09.

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0: it. 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
0: Roger, I'm coming from 261.

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1: 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He did say he spoke to some officers earlier. 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
0: 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He was informed earlier this afternoon.
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0: I should check my very quick. Extra check library.
1: Meaning?
0: Sorry, apparently one of my radios are working, but extra check library.

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1: Jones City.
2: 47.
1: Attempt to stop White Sand Water Street. 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Vehicle last seen turning north on Main Street.
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Valid on the 2015 BMW color black. 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
1: Got it.

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0: 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Hello, James, come in. Operations on fire ground.
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target fire. Truck one's going to go to 4 Tucker Drive, 87. It's going to be an assisted radio gating entry there en route for a medical. 53 Bravo 4. 4 Bravo 7, Green Terrace, assisted gating entry for a medical. 53 Bravo 4, crossing East Main and dead end 142.

0: LC Flint 1.
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0: Velocity 89 and 92. Well, the units, be free, noise complaint, stemming from 26 Victoria Street. Our caller was extremely irate, demanding officers, quote-unquote, call somebody out of here due to them being outside screaming. And check the cab for further, again, caller extremely irate and refusing to answer any other further questions aside from there not being any weapons involved or mentioned.
1: Okay. Roger. 99, I'm

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1: Files are down.
0: Roger, he's heading to the cash now.
1: Red. That gonna be for Christian.
2: Yeah, Roger.

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1: Eight.
0: Yeah, 12:23.

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1: Oh, man.
0: 299, if you can check the area a couple houses up from 29 Culver Street, caller was letting out his dog and noticed a large box in the roadway.
1: Roger.

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1: Hey,
0: John. 129 Wall Street, made contact with John. It states he sees a party in the roadway that he believes could be impersonating an officer, as he has a flashlight and a radio.
1: Right.

0: はい、はい。Box was broken down and properly disposed of. Did the caller want contact?
1: I just wanted to make sure it wasn't something nefarious.

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1: Oui.
0: Mission Your No Focus. 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

0: or something to do. Where's 7-2-2?
1: Hey.
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0: 319 LLC, I'll be in and out from Wall Street.
1: Ready?
0: Units on Wall Street, if you have contact from John, make sure you run on, I believe it's 520 with that residence. I'm not sure he's supposed to be there.
2: Roger.

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1: One 29 Wall Street.
0: Right.

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0: the caller's at 692 Hayden Hill Road. 692 Hayden Hill. They see two parties walking in the woods with a flashlight.
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0: Is that behind the residence?
1: Affirmative. 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

0: Dime.
1: Took a call back from the resident at 692 Hayden Hill Road. She contacted a neighbor on Upper Valley, the one that would be directly behind her. It states they have somebody who's house sitting for them, may have been looking for one of the dogs that they had let out. She was unable to confirm that, but does suspect that that's probably what it was.
2: Roger, thanks.

0: 아니 저 저의 다른 앞에 잡아 볼까요? 볼까요? 네, 잡을게요.
1: Roger?

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0: LCD2 Washington Ambulance Washington Fire Responder 51 Sunset Lane for an odor of propane in the house 60 Charlie 1. Again, 51 Sunset Lane for an odor of propane in the house 60 Charlie 1 Cross Streets Upper Churchill and Schofield Hill. Timeout 640.
1: Very nice, LCD. 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
0: 155 Main Street at the Congregational Church. And parties reporting some individuals sleeping on the gazebo, the daycare property.
1: How much are you?
0: Better.
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1: 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Hey, Nellis, you get one more for you.
0: Okay.
1: This would be Sean Kuhn, SEAN, 72085.

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1: Now you're probably LC.
0: 75. 811 Burr Mountain Road at Lake Ridge for the activated 204. Main gate motion, kitchen hall motion.
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0: 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Overshoe will be closed up to Donahue, and Georgia will be closed up to Donahue as well.
1: Okay.

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2: 291-801-626 Charles.
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0: 5 Dulce.
1: 5?
0: 801-626 Charles Street.
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0: 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What's the actual address of the alarm? The CAD just says Lake Ridge.
1: That was the address they provided.

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0: Avery. Area of Highland and Church. Passerby was reporting a vehicle flung past a bus with a stop sign out. A Sprinter van with Charlie 290622. Comes back on 2018 Ford Transit white to Duane out of Highland Ave.
1: Roger.

0: 3-9-4.
1: 2-6-1.
0: 37, Tracy Ave, assist Milford PD. They had a red Mazda involved in a hit and run in their town on the 16th. They misused plate that comes back to this address. I'm looking to speak with the owner of the plate and also see if the gray Mazda in which the plate belongs to is on scene there. Requesting they contact their officers. 221 is in the, correction, 211 is in the notes.
2: There is mail, please come to the data area.
0: Better.

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2: 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Truck 1 responding. 9 to.

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0: 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Building's evacuated. Truck 1 will have command on the Church Street side. I'll have engine 2 responding on the Pearl Street side.
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0: Alright, we're making our way down to the approach street side. 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
1: Alright, 2 copies. 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
1: Tracy, can I do copy? 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

0: 251 West Hill Road. The National Emergency Center took an open line 911 from this address. Attempted 3 callbacks and no answer. Unsure of the nature of emergency. Just check the status of whoever's here. 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
1: Roger.
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0: 7 5 3, 2 4 6. Roger, I'll make the ticket and enter the information. Clock is not working at this time.
1: Roger, in front of 52 Cook with Alpha Romeo 77447. It's working on my end. I have the info.

0: Roses. 33. 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

0: 3 Golden 94. 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
1: Roger.
0: Sorry, Jesse. Yeah.
2: 290
0: to be on one.
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0: I'll be headed to 43 Clinton Street for Nindenburg.

Alpha D33. Collectors back up. That registration comes back on a Ford F-150 registered to Gary Coppler out of Hampton, New Hampshire. Roger, thank you. 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
0: Here, follow please. 17582. 8261 for now.

Alpha Charlie Fire, all companies. Respond to our 545 Prospect Street. Activate smoke detector, 52 Charlie 3. Repeating, 545 Prospect Street. They activate smoke detector, 52 Charlie 3. Crushings are waiting out in Forest Street, 1144.

Wire, son. And you're on the 146? What's up, Honest, son? Truck's in tip. District 1 on route. District 146. Here's the route. 2 on 146.

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0: 何それはね。There's no screaming or fighting. 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
1: Okay.

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I have the info.

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Alpha 275. PK Major, over to 315 on Litchfield Street. Where we were for a moment. Roger. I have a 246 pulling into the back entrance of the YMCA. Go ahead. 7981, and I have the info.

0: 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She scared them off and believes they went up to the third floor.
1: Roger.
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0: Verbal, sorry.

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Thank you.

25-year-old company. He's responding number 180 Church Street, Mohawk Carpet, Hecate Smoke Detector Zone 16, 52 Charlie 3. 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

0: District 1, I'm seeing single story non-combustible, nothing showing, buildings evacuated. Church Street Command, operations on fire ground.
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1: 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I'm good.
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0: We have a problem with the alarm system. 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We'll be out of service until further notice.
1: Precinct, we have a problem with the alarm system. 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
0: 33. 33. Both units 165, Riverside Ave. Caller is reporting a 25-year-old male having a psych episode. Violent.
1: Roger.
0: Roger.

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I believe it's a different apartment, but it did make threats against PG.

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1: Sofri.
0: Hi.
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1: Roger.

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Higher.

426 to LZ. 426. 89 with a 3, please. And if you can put me in another call for 405 South Main Street. Carter.

0: 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Roger.
1: 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Respond 19, Grace Street, first floor, meeting Trinity on scene. 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Repeating, 19 Grace Street on the first for the lift assist, Colt response. 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

0: Heads up, the caller was saying there was possibly a second party, possibly narcotic-related, on the corner of Funston and French. Was stumbling around but no longer sees them.
1: So possibility of two patients, then?
0: Correct. Possibility, again, no longer sees that party.

0: anyone else there.
1: What's wrong, sir?
0: Trinity is taking care of the patient at 48 Ponson. Just confirming any further info on that alleged second party or not. He's negative to double.
1: Appreciate your available, 1433.

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1: Engine 1 from truck 1. Yeah, we're all set up here if you guys want to make your way.
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0: 901. Okay. 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
0: Alrighty. LCD 94. Charles Street, we received a text to 911 about 40 minutes ago at this point. Somebody texted because there was a vehicle in the pickup line with a child approximately 5 years old with her head sticking out of the sunroof. And this was in the pickup line in the front of the school.
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0: 51 Harlington Ave, FRK Unit 3, Bravo 2, looking to do a well-being check on a Deborah Olofsson. The call comes from Meals on Wheels. Unable to make contact with this party. Check in Charlotte, they're not there.
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1: All right.

0: 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I need to break you from that. Also, 75, I need to break you as well. Altitude 319 and 48.
1: Respond. 236 Main Street at the Burmore Unit Delta 5, 60 male cardiac arrest, 9 Echo 1. Repeating, 236 Main Street at the Burmore Delta 5 for the cardiac arrest, 9 Echo 1. Your cross streets are Elmore Street and Pearl Street, 1446.
0: The 5, 60 male, 410.
2: Roger. Roger.
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1: Breathe deep, truck one. I'll show you in route. This may be an obvious death. No resuscitative efforts being started.
2: Roger.

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0: Matter.

0: 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What time is Main Street being closed tonight?
1: Hi.
0: Bye.

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0: Hi, please.
1: What?

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0: comes back to Deborah on a 2002 Ford Explorer, right?
1: Roger, is there any 211 information for Deborah?

75 velocity. Good. So right now the 3, and you can clear that. Fleet maintenance has already been taken care of. Roger.

Velocity 2, Torrington Fire, Engine 1, respond to 95, Hillside Ave, 349, 49-year-old male, unconscious, abnormal breathing, 31 Delta 2. Again, 95 Hillside, 349 male, unconscious, abnormal breathing, 31 Delta 2, cross-reach Horn Fisher Terrace and Vanport Terrace, ML 1513.

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0: year, can I break one from that?
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0: On Hillside Ave, I have a 49-year-old male, unconscious, history of ETOH and becoming aggressive with responders.
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2: 33, you can close this for 3 for now. 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
1: 033-1095. Just be advised, our caller stated the patient has woken up. It's extremely 236.
2: Roger,

Alright.

0: 75 LCD. 75. 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
1: Negative for both.
0: Roger, it's unfounded. You can clear it with a 1.

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0: If the user's available, we'll take one to stand by.
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1: Three, do you copy?
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0: 3636.
1: Go for both.
0: 451 Harwinton Ave, 3 Bravo 2. Doing a well-being check on Deborah in this unit. Had a couple of units over there from day shift. Her vehicle is there. They did not make any contact with her. The original complaint comes from Meals on Wheels.
1: Roger.

0: 45, 29. 35, 261. 219. 46 Hudson Ave,
1: floor number 3. Mobile crisis is on scene, trying to do a well-being check on who they believe is likely Luke Petrozelli. There's a call for 263 in the area earlier in which he got up and walked away, and they ended up taking another patient. Mm-hmm. They went to go check on him. His door is wide open. TV's on. No response.
0: Roger.
2: Roger.
1: 70, do you need a CEU ticket?
3: Roger, thank you.
1: Are you able to handle a 281 in the lobby?
3: Right.
1: Roger, you'll be making contact with Kaylee.

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Then you five and I will be clear with the work. Okay.

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1: 309.
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1: Hi.
0: Sixty three velocity, 280.
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0: Headquarters 29.
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0: 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Is a party in the lobby looking for a license? Have you located that?
1: Roger, I have it. On my way to a call.
0: Roger, hold on.
2: If she'll be at her home address, I can stop by right after this call.
0: Roger.

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1: 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Thank you.

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1: Overall.
0: 115 Ridgeon, Insurance Works, looking to do a well-being check on you, Samuel Francis. Call comes from the Department of Labor, who received an unemployment appeal letter from Samuel. Made some depressed statements in it. Not really 440, but concerned for his well-being.

0: 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What was the apartment at the Biltmore?
1: Delta 5.
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0: 134 Central Ave, verse 4. Caller was reporting a child approximately 10 years old locked out of the apartment, yelling at the caller.
1: Roger. Right. United Headquarters, property return.

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1: 43 Chelton Street. 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
1: L-36.
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1: Check the area of 333 Kennedy Drive in Centro for a white Jeep, reporting that the male operator looked to be asleep with the doors open, and then he shut the doors and took off.

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0: Park and walk over.
1: Roger. I'll see you 63.
2: 63, 261.
1: You can check the area of East Elm Street and Christopher. The caller's reporting a vehicle was swerving all over on Route 8. It looked like the driver was slumped over the wheel. It got off the highway, last seen headed west on East Elm Street. Caller no longer behind it. Combination Charlie 398988 comes back out of Wolcott.
0: Roger.

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1: 801, Main Bay Mason.
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2: Right.
0: Okay.
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1: Correct.
0: Maintenance between water and Mason will be shut down.
1: Correct.
0: It'll be shut down to approximately 2100. Headquarters, can you open up port 1?
2: Trying to fire with a road closure announcement. Be advised that Main Street is closed from Water Street to City Hall Ave until 2100 hours. Clear. 1659.

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1: If you could also make your way over to 89 Gentleman, back up 29. Our caller is reporting the neighbor in question is walking around with a steak knife.
0: 63. 29, while you're

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0: South Main Beecher, Connecticut, 494 Whiskey, Uniform.

0: 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He's got a valid permit, one registered, no other hits.
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0: Kurt invalid 18, Toyota RAV4, black 2, Marianne out of 87, gentlemen.
1: Right. Two nine 2 2 1 should be the RO.
0: Valid.
1: One 866-676-900. Just confirming this is actually the RO.
0: Affirmative, it is.
1: Roger.

0: 320 LC. 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
1: Roger.
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0: 80 Fern Drive, parking center for nursing and rehab. The unit 71. And make contact with Christopher. He's a patient at that location. Dialed 911. Some concerns about when he's going to be able to leave the facility. We've made contact with staff and the unit supervisor stating he's got some 244 issues and stating there's no emergency. If you can just check in and confirm.
1: Headquarters LCD, reassign that call service. We don't need an officer for that. I'll call over.
0: Roger. 3, you can do anything.
1: Roger, thank you.
2: Is that rescheduled class days or eves?
3: Eves.
2: Roger.

0: 306 to 3.
1: Go ahead, sir.
0: When you're clear, 261, see me on that report, please.
1: Roger. Reality.
2: Three.
1: I'll be 29 at 261.

0: LC 35 and 6.
1: 35, Charles.
2: 6, good.
0: Well, the unit is 317 South Main Street. It'll be the White House in the back of that property. There's a 911 call from a Stephanie reporting a 244 juvenile at that location. He was struggling with a mood disorder. He got upset with a family member and then grabbed a knife, refusing to give it back to the caller. Again, it's going to be a 12-year-old juvenile Hispanic male. Uncertain if he still has the knife at this time. He's downstairs.
1: Roger.

0: Roger. Caller's going to be downstairs. Anna's still upstairs. She's stating it's going to be a throwing knife about 6 inches long.
1: What about the six? I'm Kyle talking, so.